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1: Some showers and a few thunderstorms hanging around for the rest of our holiday weekend. We'll be in the upper 70s for the overnight hours, maybe a shower. We will have some sunshine on Sunday. Just watch out for an afternoon thunderstorm that may pop up. Very hot and humid. We're in the upper 80s. Our heat index about 105. Clear for Sunday night. Another round of showers and thunderstorms. Pretty good possibility of Labor Day going up to 90. I'm meteorologist Steve Hamilton on 95.3 KQKI.
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1: All right, we got a lot of phone calls from all over the world. They want to know about the monkey and the baboon. Here's the remix for you, baby. Shoot with me one time. Well, a monkey and a baboon playing in the grass. Monkey told a baboon, you kissed too fast. Baboon said, no, this cannot be. The monkey

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1: Some showers and a few thunderstorms hanging around for the rest of our holiday weekend. We'll be in the upper 70s for the overnight hours, maybe a shower. We will have some sunshine on Sunday. Just watch out for an afternoon thunderstorm that may pop up. Very hot and humid. We're in the upper 80s. Our heat index about 105. Clear for Sunday night. Another round of showers and thunderstorms. Pretty good possibility of Labor Day going up to 90. I'm meteorologist Steve Hamilton on 95.3 KQKI.
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1: Some showers and a few thunderstorms hanging around for the rest of our holiday weekend. We'll be in the upper 70s for the overnight hours, maybe a shower. We will have some sunshine on Sunday. Just watch out for an afternoon thunderstorm that may pop up. Very hot and humid. We're in the upper 80s. Our heat index, about 105. Clear for Sunday night. Another round of showers and thunderstorms. Pretty good possibility of Labor Day going up to 90. I'm meteorologist Steve Hamilton on 95.3 KQKI.
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1: Some showers and a few thunderstorms hanging around for the rest of our holiday weekend. We'll be in the upper 70s for the overnight hours, maybe a shower. We will have some sunshine on Sunday. Just watch out for an afternoon thunderstorm that may pop up. Very hot and humid. We're in the upper 80s. Our heat index, about 105. Clear for Sunday night. Another round of showers and thunderstorms. Pretty good possibility of Labor Day going up to 90. I'm meteorologist Steve Hamilton on 95.3 KQKI.
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0: 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But sitting in traffic with music like this? 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
1: 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I mean, it was, you know, we had no hope until St. Jude rescued us. I mean, they saved him. 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It gave us the peace of mind to know that we're there with our son, and we're gonna beat cancer together. Now, he is doing really, really well. 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This is how we get rid of this, how we help kids beat cancer all over. It's the future.
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0: When you take a walk around your neighborhood and notice all the things that make it feel like home, like all the houses lying neatly together in a row, or your neighbor, Miss Rita, who always waves at you when you drive down the street, or that movie theater in the strip mall that might look a little worn down, but has the best popcorn you've ever tasted. 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

You know, the Bible teaches us that God is sitting on his throne tonight with his son Jesus at his right hand. And it also tells us that one of these days, he's going to send Jesus back to get us. And he's going to gather us from all parts of the world, bring us all together and take us home to be with him. And we're not going to be parted, not going to be separated anymore. And I believe that God loves his people so much that he's anxious for this day to come. But one thing we've got to remember, God also loves that lost person, those who are not living for him. And I believe for this reason, he has put it off, hoping that by giving them just a little bit more time, that they'll come in before it's too late. Now, God has seen his people persecuted many times down through the years. Many have even given their life for his cause. And yet, he's delayed his coming. Now, I don't know when it's going to happen. It could happen today. But one of these days, God's going to turn to Jesus, and he's going to say, "Son, go get him. Go get my

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This is a story of long ago, of a man who owned a little store, and I was mighty proud to have my name up over the door. This was some 2,000 years ago, as I recall, located in Jerusalem across the street from Pilate's Hall. I had everything I thought I'd ever need. Folks had come from miles around, regardless of their creed. The only thing I had I didn't think I could ever sell was in a corner on a shelf, three old rusty spike nails. And then one day, a big Roman soldier came through the door. As he walked up to me, it seemed he shook the floor. "Can I help you, sir?" I said with a voice I guess seemed frail. He looked at me with a sneering grin, said, "I want to buy some big, big nails." "Three old rusty spikes is all I have, sir," he said. "For me, that'll do. For the job I have, three is enough. Now, how much do I owe you?" He placed some money in my hand, and I was glad to make the sale. Then I wondered, and I asked him. I said, "Sir, what can you do with just three nails?" He said, "Did you ever hear of a man called Jesus the Nazarene?" "You mean the one who goes about doing good?" He said, "Yes, that's the man." He said, "Well, today I intend to show the world that I'm boss. For with these three old rusty spikes, I'm going to nail Jesus to the cross." I stood there almost numb. You'll never know how I felt. I said, "Please, sir, don't do that." As down on my knees, I knelt. He just turned and walked away. I got up and followed him. I said, "Please, sir, I'll buy them back." But he just looked at me and grinned. But across the distance, I could see the howling mob through the tears that filled my eyes. "Away with him, crucify him." I could hear their angry cries. And over all the groans and the pains of agony, I could hear the sound of a hammer as that big Roman soldier nailed Jesus to the cross.

not come to America? The invitation is to one and all. You don't have to be religious, but we expect you to keep our laws. Speak our language and respect our rights. In this, the land of the free. You don't have to believe in God, but don't try to take that right from me. We were formed to be one nation, and in God we put our trust. If you choose not to be a part of that, don't try to take that from us. I have the right to pray, the right to say Merry

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devil, he planned to take me away from the power of God and the things he had for me to do. Well, I told him, you'd better get out of my life. And when he said he'd be back with some trouble and strife, I said, that's all right, because I have a father who's bigger than you. Well, he meant what he said. He came off from all sides, and I fought till I thought that I surely would die. But I read where old Job had survived an attack from him before. Well, he tempted me with all the pleasures of sin, but I knew there was nothing but bad in the end. And I said, devil, that's it. Now I've had it. No.

0: country.
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Uncle Jesse never heard enough. See, he always wanted to sing in the choir, but he couldn't sing a lick, don't you?

0: 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As we broadcast live right here, it is the 91st annual Louisiana Shrimp and Petroleum Festival Blessing of the Feet.
1: Yes, indeed, Matt. We are live from the Morgan City Riverfront, of course, here in Dent, downtown Morgan City. And so happy to be here once again. Mac Bruno and I, Brady Burrell, my son Braden Burrell, in the camera today. Great to be here. Great spot already.
0: Yes.
1: And we're going to start things off with Miss Jackie Brown. She is a board member of the Louisiana Shrimp and Petroleum Festival. She always kicks things off with some really deep spiritual hymns, such as Battle Hymn of the Republic and others, to get us started here as before the procession of the priest and the royalty and the festival. Board members will arrive. So at this time, we're going to be blessed by some incredible music and singing by Miss Jackie Brown here at the Louisiana Shrimp and Petroleum Festival Blessing of the Fleet and Boat Parade. And here we go.

Jesus, precious Jesus.

Trust him. How I proved and oh, Jesus, he's so precious. Oh, my Jesus, just for grace to trust him. Oh. Hallelujah. We thank God for such beautiful, beautiful weather today. That's what I'm singing about. We trust him. And he has proven himself to us, even now, even now.

Good morning. We want to welcome everyone here this morning. My name is Brady Burrell with KQKI. First of all, we would like to thank the Louisiana Shrimp and Petroleum Festival once again for hosting this event in downtown Morgan City, as well as Tiger Island Hardware for sponsoring our live video and radio broadcast. In a moment, Father Patrick will come over and start the blessing of the fleet.

0: And once again, we want to thank everyone for joining us this morning here on the Morgan City Riverfront as they get ready to begin the Blessing of the Fleet and Boat Parade here in downtown Morgan City. Father Patrick Revere will be the celebrant this year. A lot of moving parts to this. Hey, well, we have a special guest under the tent with us. We have Morgan City Mayor Lee Dragna, who is joining us. He's actually getting some shade from us, but we'll take advantage of your presence, Mayor. What a great turnout, a great event festival this weekend.
1: Yeah, I had to park like 8 blocks away yesterday just to go get something to eat,
0: sure,
1: which is a good deal, right?
0: Absolutely.
1: And then this morning we had Mass, the biggest one I've ever seen.
0: That's amazing. Sure.
2: Good morning, everybody.
0: Sure.
2: It's a great gift to be here today as we celebrate our Blessing of the Fleet. We ask God's blessing upon these vessels who are going to be here to be blessed, all those who are on them, all of us, as we give thanks to God for the gift of both of these two important industries that are so important to our region. So it's a great gift to be here today as we celebrate this blessing together. We pray in the name of the Father, and of the Son, and of the Holy Spirit. Amen. Today we gather together to bless these boats and all those who use them. The Lord calmed the Sea of Galilee and brought his disciples to safety. And so we commend ourselves and all that we hold within our hearts to the Lord and into his faithful care. My brothers and sisters, listen to the words of the Holy Gospel according to Matthew. Jesus got into a boat and his disciples followed him. Suddenly, a violent storm came upon the sea so that the boat was being swamped by the waves, but Jesus was asleep. The disciples came and woke him, saying, "Lord, save us, we are perishing." Jesus said to them, "Why are you terrified, O you of little faith?" Then he got up, rebuked the winds and the sea, and there was great calm. The men were amazed and said, "What sort of man is this whom even the winds and the seas obey?" The Gospel of the Lord. Praise to you, Lord Jesus Christ. My dear brothers and sisters, at a single word, Jesus Christ calmed the storms and calmed the wind and the waves. And so we entrust ourselves to that same powerful God as we call upon his faithful care and protection for us. And our response will be, "Guide us safely, Lord." In the face of wind and rain, whether of weather or of our lives, we pray, "Guide us safely, Lord." In the stillness of the calm in the seas of our lives, we pray together, "Guide us safely, Lord." In our respect and love for the world's natural resources, we pray, "Guide us safely, Lord." In remembrance of all those who have labored at sea in the shipping or the petroleum industries, and especially those who have gone to their rest, we pray, "Guide us safely, Lord." Jesus Christ taught us to call upon God as our Father, and so we have the courage to pray the prayer that he has taught us. Our Father, who art in heaven, hallowed be thy name. Thy kingdom come, thy will be done, on earth as it is in heaven. Give us this day our daily bread, and forgive us our trespasses, as we forgive those who trespass against us. And lead us not into temptation, but deliver us from evil. God of boundless love, at the beginning of creation, your spirit hovered over the deep. You called forth every creature, and the seas teemed with life. Through your Son, Jesus Christ, you have given us the rich harvest of salvation. Bless these boats and all who use them. Protect them from all danger and all perils of the deep. May Christ, who calmed the storm and filled the nets of his disciples, bring us all to a harbor of light and peace. Grant this through Christ our Lord. Amen. And may the saving power of our Lord guide and protect you both now and forever. Amen. May Almighty God bless all of you who are gathered here, the Father and the Son and the Holy Spirit.

0: blessing the king and queen's boat. Looks like maybe there's a third boat. 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So if you want to buy firearms and ammo accessories tax-free, they, they've got...
1: I didn't know that.
0: Yep. And you can even... Brian was telling me this week that you can even, if they don't have it in stock, you can order it, and you'll still save the sales tax. So, yep, that's going on this weekend at Tiger Island Hardware.
2: And, of course... And of course, Brady, of course, the 91st annual Triple 20 Festival parades will be get at noon today. Lots of things going on throughout the day today at the festival.
0: And quite a bit of boats that are lined up to participate in the parade again this year. And
2: starting to see some other boats actually join, coming in.
0: Exactly. They usually come in behind. Of course, today is a big day here at the Louisiana Shrimp and Petroleum Festival. Started with pancakes in the park by the Morgan City Rotary Club. They had mass in the park at 8:30, and now the blessing of the fleet getting underway. The 49th annual Shrimp and Petroleum Marketplace has gotten underway at 9 o'clock and will continue until 9 p.m. And
2: Arts and crafts.
0: Yes, arts and crafts. Exactly. What else, Mick?
2: Oh, so of course, the Cajun culinary classic. That's getting underway at 11, so a few minutes from
0: that. One of my favorite parts.
2: Yes, for sure. Pay one price bracelets today, beginning at noon until 10. Once again today, $35 for pay one price bracelets.
0: Never saw that on a Sunday, by the way.
2: No, usually Saturday and Sunday they don't do that. They just do it on the Thursday, Friday,
0: right.
2: And Mondays, actually. But this year they did do something different.
0: Yep. All right, we have lost, excuse me. That was my bad. We lost our camera feed, but we're going to get it right back up. There we go. Now you just accidentally press a button. And so as usually you have to buy the individual tickets. And you can pay one price ride bracelets today and tomorrow, $35 each day. Ride to your heart's content.
2: Yes.
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2: Yes, and of course, a live entertainment throughout the day as well, getting underway at noon with Chase Landry taking the stage. 1 p.m. now, the Children's Village will be opening up. At 1:30, Brittany Poole and the Rougarou will, of course, take the stage at 1:30. Then, of course, another big thing on a Sunday, like you said, Sunday Fun Day. Well, what about the parade?
0: Oh, that's a big, that's always a big one.
2: Yep, 3 p.m. today, the street parade. Then at 4 p.m., more entertainment, Trio Reef Famicon de la Sierra. I hope I said that right.
0: Yeah, something like that. Trio Reef Reformation de la Sierra.
2: Yeah.
0: Close enough.
2: I never took Spanish.
0: Me either.
2: Yep. 6:30, Deepwater Rehab. Then, of course, tonight, 9 p.m., Another big fireworks extravaganza, the yep. Super Petroleum Festival, 91st annual. And, of course, music will be synchronized once again. Tune in to KQKI, and we'll have the synchronized music to the fireworks once again. We'll be doing that how long now?
0: Oh, my gosh. This is probably the 21st or 22nd year in a row.
2: A long time.
0: Yeah.
2: If technology would have been right, we would have been doing it 91 years. But they,
0: it just wasn't there, right? I think it's probably about the 20th because we did miss 2 years with COVID. So it's probably the 20th year in a row. But we started in 2005. So, I remember that. Okay. I remember it was my first year at KQKI, and I just got married.
2: Wow.
0: So, yep.
2: Okay. Well, that's and easy to remember.
0: Yeah, that's how I can remember, although I'm getting old like you, you know.
2: Yeah, age.
0: Yes, indeed. We do want to say that tonight is a special edition of the Fireworks Over the River. It's the 250th anniversary of the United States of America. So it's a special patriotic soundtrack that will be synchronized to the fireworks. It's going to be amazing. They built the fireworks display according to the soundtrack that I had the honor of producing. Had a lot of fun with it. I love patriotic music, so it's going to be a lot of fun. Don't miss it. Join us right here on the riverfront. We will have a live sound system courtesy of MJB Productions that will set up the sound system. He's a pretty good guy, Mac Bruno. And, of course, his wife, Jolene. We got to give Jolene credit. Jolene's been helping us out a lot today. She even ran an errand because we were missing a piece of equipment. So Jolene worked hard, you know.
2: She's the owner.
0: Yeah. Sorry. Oh, I didn't know that. I'm going to talk nice now. She can fire you.
2: Yeah, she could. That's why I got to, you know, walk on needles. That's what
0: right.
2: I have to do.
0: And then Kings of Neon from 9 until 11 p.m. wrapping things up here at the festival. And so don't forget, make sure you tune in to 95.3 FM KQKI to hear the exclusive soundtrack. Anywhere you see the fireworks, make sure you tune in to the radio. If you try to listen on the app, you will hear the music, but they won't be synchronized. It's the delay. So. And we do want to say congratulations to this year's royalty, King Lou Tamparello and Queen Isabel Hernandez. We hope to get them for an interview when they get off the boats after their big toast. And again, we want to thank Tiger Island Hardware for their sponsorship. I'm getting a wink from one of the owner's wives, Lena. That was just convenient right there.
2: She might have some connection, I think.
0: I think she does. Yeah. You know, maybe Casey Shannon. Maybe, just maybe.
2: Depends. You might decide to take a nap after you know a ball of shrimp on the boat, though.
0: Not Casey taking a nap, right? He's not here. I can talk about it. What's that? Oh, he's making pancakes.
2: Oh.
0: He needs to bring me some.
2: Hey,
0: yes, indeed.
2: You live in Louisiana, pancakes and ball shrimp, you can't go wrong.
0: That's exactly right. So special thanks to Brian and Jana Jerwa, Casey and Selena Shannon, their families and the great folks at Tiger Island Hardware for once again sponsoring our live coverage. 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They're very loyal to the community.
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0: That's exactly right. 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Power tools, lawn and garden equipment, hardware, and other gadgets for the do-it-yourselfer. 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I was there, and Brady Broussard, I went to school with him. That's connected to you guys. Oh, yeah, that's Selena's son-in-law. I knew there was a connection. He helped me out a lot, and it didn't cost me a lot of money at all. And, I mean, he worked until he found the right part. So thanks to them. Also, you can choose from a great selection of hunting and fishing gear, including guns, knives, and everything to enjoy the outdoors. 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Even if Tiger Island does not have what you want in stock this weekend, you can still order it and pay no sales tax even before it arrives. So shop everything you need at Tiger Island Hardware. And they've expanded. It looks great.
2: Oh, yes. They and if they don't have what you need in stock, too, tell them.
0: Yep,
2: they'll get it.
0: Oh, yeah, they'll get it. Nice people,
2: quick,
0: too.
2: Fast and hurry. Yeah, very friendly people. But come on out and join us. Of course, it's an absolutely beautiful day.
0: Mm-hmm.
2: It really is.
0: Wonderful.
2: A little warm, but, hey, also good snowball.
0: We do have snow cones out here. Absolutely free. The big chill. Where else can you get a free snow cone? And look, I love the big chill, man.
2: Yeah.
0: I always get the strawberry and with extra juice. Sometimes I get the condensed milk to go with it. But, man, this is cooling us all. So come by and enjoy it. downtown Morgan City. Today is really the big day with all the traditional events going on. And we're going to go ahead and go through the list of the boats that are participating in today's boat parade. And of course, there is a contest to see who has the best decorated boat. So we've got in the petroleum division, we've got the M1241. It's a fire rescue boat. Basin Endeavor, Mr. Brian, Captain Raphael, Tim Tozen, Miss Olivia, Miss Kimberly, Captain Dexter, and Fred A. Satoon. We do want to give a shout out to Central Boat Rentals. They have some boats. They have several boats out here. I see that. It's a lot. I know. Maybe some of the most I've seen in a long time. Central Boat Rentals, want to give them a big shout out. They have the vessels carrying the King and Queen. In the Shrimp Division, we have the Full Moon and Miss Stephanie. They're always out here. And in the Pleasure Craft Division, the PT Boat, we've got a Party Barge, the Lucky Dog, Tootsie, the MV-1650, Miss Luella, Miss S, Miss Euro, Veranda, and the Hideouts. And a lot of boats this year. So, and I mean, like you said, it's a beautiful day. It's not too hot. We do have a breeze blowing, and it is gorgeous. You know, we're supposed to get a lot of rain this weekend. We hadn't seen what we thought we had coming.
2: No,
0: now, it rained in Death Valley last night. They got it.
2: Yeah, they and they can keep it.
0: We did get some, but it wasn't all that bad.
2: No, and today I think there's like maybe a 20% chance at the most. So not much rain in forecast today. So it's going to be a beautiful day for whatever your plans may be right here at the 91st Annual Shrimp Petroleum Festival. Hey, come on out. Enjoy one of my favorite parts of the festival. That's food. They got
0: 100%.
2: Lots of food.
0: Yes,
2: there,
0: they do.
2: For sure. And from all different locations. Yep.
0: And speaking of all different locations, we have a lot of people who maybe no longer live here in St. Mary Parish or South Louisiana who love to watch this, our coverage of the Blessing of the Fleet, because they miss home, or maybe someone who has never lived here. If you're watching from out of town or out of state, we want to hear from you. We want to know where you're watching from. Yes, indeed. Look at that. That Stevensville Fire Department. I want to get back to Mayor Lee Dragna. We were speaking earlier, but they had begun the Blessing of the Fleet. Mayor Dragna, this is a great, great turnout this year.
1: This is the most amount of big boats I've seen since I've been the mayor, for sure.
0: Yeah, definitely.
1: Stevensville Fire Department, that's a really nice boat. We had them come out for the thing on Christmas Eve at the lake for the bonfire. And
0: sure.
1: They demonstrated that fire pump.
0: That's awesome.
1: That thing's amazing.
0: Yes, Braden, if we can get a close-up of the fireboat right here. My son Braden's on the camera. Is this the first fireboat we've ever had around here?
1: I believe so. I mean, they had it, and they rebuilt it.
0: Okay.
1: And put all brand-new stuff in it. It's, like, really nice.
0: Man, that's amazing.
1: I see it all the time when I'm going to my place in Stevensville.
0: Sure.
1: I'm like, look at this thing.
0: That is cool.
1: They came out to the lake that day for, you know, the Papa Noel,
0: the
1: bonfires.
0: Right.
1: And they were our backup plan.
0: That's amazing. Yeah. It's good to have that. You never know.
1: Always, especially on the water.
0: Yeah, well, and speaking of, I wanted to talk about, there's so much activity. And beginning with yourself, Mayor Dragna, you own LAD Services. You've got a lot going on. The maritime industry, the aviation. Now we're going into a lot of space work. Tell us what's going on around here.
1: Well, if you're not busy right now, something's wrong.
0: Right.
1: Right? So everybody's hiring. Everybody, these people, I mean, there's so many vessels being built from, the military is getting big.
0: Right.
1: Like, Navy Autonomous is getting really big.
0: Yes.
1: Barges are still, this is the home of barge building and basically the whole United States.
0: Absolutely.
1: Boats, plenty of boats getting built. You see all these nice boats out here. Some
0: of
1: them brand spanking new.
0: Yeah, they are.
1: Central Boats.
0: Yes, indeed.
1: Constantly building new boats.
0: I see that.
1: Oh, you know, we have SpaceX. You know, I've been dealing with SpaceX in 2014.
0: Yes, sir.
1: So, look, it's coming.
0: Mm-hmm.
1: Strap on and get ready, because those guys don't care.
0: They don't
1: stop for nobody.
0: They don't.
1: But it'll be very good for us. We're just far enough away to not have an infrastructure problem.
0: Right.
1: But just close enough to get the work.
0: That's exactly right. That's what I was hoping to hear. And look, we've got about $1 billion of work being done here in this port district, thanks to the Morgan City Port, Port of Morgan City, and everything they're doing. You know, thankfully, we've gotten the money to dredge. That's a big, big ordeal right there just to get the dredging done.
1: Yeah, our delegation and Clay Higgins and Kennedy and whoever else that's up in D.C. that's helping us, they get us a tremendous amount of money.
0: Yes.
1: Right? When, you know, at one time I was on the Vice President Port Board for 4 years, right, before I was mayor. Mm-hmm. And I was kind of involved with helping with that, but Mac does a great job.
0: He does. And
1: Mac's retiring now, right? And the other guy's taking his place.
0: So, Simon, yep.
1: Yeah, hopefully it continues the same way. Mm-hmm. But I noticed that there's a extra money for funding for dredging in the budget.
0: Right.
1: And then also they're building this new section of the port, right?
0: Right.
1: Going to double its size.
0: Wow.
1: So now you can become a active port.
0: Right, right. And
1: if you're just too small, it's tough.
0: Exactly. You know? Yep.
1: They got brand new cranes and forklifts and all kind of crazy stuff.
0: It's amazing.
1: All for free.
0: Yeah, I know. It's amazing. When you know the right folks, right?
1: I like free. We get a lot of free stuff in Morgan City now.
0: That's what I'm talking about.
1: We get grants after grants.
0: Yes, indeed. Well, a year ago this past week, I had gone to Washington, D.C. on behalf of the St. Mary Chamber of Commerce. We had done a Washington, D.C. fly-in with other organizations from the Tri-Parish area, and I was asked to represent the Port of Morgan City and make presentations to our congressional delegation, including Senator Cassidy and Congressman Higgins. And I was able to thank Congressman Higgins because he was the one that got the first $40 million for the dredging. And so it was, but I heard so many good things from them that they want to keep everything dredged and keep the traffic flowing on the river.
1: So I'm really good friends with, personal friends with Higgins.
0: Sure.
1: And matter of fact, I was fishing with him the other day, but he is the type of guy like me.
0: Mm-hmm.
1: You show me.
0: Yeah, exactly.
1: If you show me, I'll keep putting in.
0: Sure.
1: Yep. The minute you stop showing me,
0: right,
1: I'm not giving you no more money.
0: Exactly.
1: And
0: yep.
1: And by having people like that in this area knows how to show you.
0: Exactly.
1: Is very important. So, you know, I know, did you go to Mass this morning?
0: No, I didn't.
1: All right. So I went to the Mass, and the priest said appreciation is something that God will tell you to do.
0: Sure.
1: And he went on to say about social media and everything, about all negativity and bad this and that. And, you know, that hit me so hard.
0: Right.
1: That I'm going to be in the next church to listen to it again.
0: Exactly.
1: Because the amount of, if just a little bit of appreciation goes out for all these people that do all this work.
0: Sure.
1: Instead of negativity.
0: Right.
1: You get twice as much.
0: Absolutely. Positivity is everything.
1: And I was just like, that comes straight from God. That couldn't have come no other way.
0: That's exactly right.
1: I just sat there. I'm not going to lie to you.
0: Yeah, that's amazing.
1: Like, I didn't even know what to say.
0: For once, you were speechless, right?
1: I was, first time in my life, yeah.
0: What an honor to hear about it.
1: look like they're coming, starting to come around and get blessed, huh?
0: They are. Yes, sir.
1: This is so awesome.
0: Yeah, it really is.
1: I can't run my boat. That's the problem. I've got to be here.
0: That's exactly right. Yeah, today you have to be mayor, right?
1: In two more years, then me and my family will take my boat.
0: I'm looking forward to it. Not for you leaving, but to see your boat. That's what I mean.
1: Yeah, yeah.
0: Well, this is a partnership in South Louisiana, in the Tri-City area, because
1: Rodney,
0: you've got one of your friends with you, your fellow mayor of, your twin, okay?
3: That's my twin.
0: Your twin. We've got Patterson Mayor Rodney Grogan, and you know what, I was actually telling my wife last night, I just love to see the camaraderie of our mayors in St. Mary Parish, who come together east, west. It's not versus, it's coming together, and you guys support each other's events. Mayor Grogan, how important is the Louisiana Shrimp and Petroleum Festival to Patterson and the community as a whole?
3: Well, you know, when Lee came on, and I thought Lee was crazy, and because he was basically saying, you know, Morgan City brings in a lot, and you know, he was talking about the hotel taxes and everything, the revenues. We were fortunate years ago when the Four Causes with the parish decided to do the put all the money into one pot and distribute it per capita.
0: Mm-hmm.
3: If it wasn't for the festivals here in Morgan City, Berwick, Franklin, Patterson, we're all contributors.
0: Sure.
3: We're all contributors. But the thing about it is, this festival, with the hotels, with the monies that's spent and so forth, Patterson reaps the benefits.
0: Right.
3: The gas, you know, the fuel, everything.
0: Right.
3: You know, and I hate to say it, like I said, when Lee first came on, I thought he was crazy. But he's a genius. And, you know, he's a genius, and I learned a lot from him.
0: That's exactly right.
3: You know, and, you know, Duval, we highly respect Duval. Mm-hmm. But Berwick and Morgan City are contributors to our revenues right now because we're solely dependent upon these sales taxes.
0: Sure.
3: You know, because we don't really have a tax base in Patterson. So, you know, kudos and to the festival sponsors and so forth, and to everyone, the spectators that come in and leave monies here and so forth. We want to thank them wholeheartedly.
0: That's exactly right. So, hey, I'm a Patterson resident, so we like to reap the benefits.
1: From the crazy people to the people of Patterson, we happy to help.
0: You have to respond to that.
1: That's my brother from another mother.
0: That's exactly right. That's what Mayor Fulcar tells
1: me. Right.
3: You know, I got him yesterday for the visit to Queens. I sang, you know, I'm saying, God bless America.
0: Yeah. Yes, indeed.
3: Land that I
1: How you follow that? There's no way.
0: I was going to ask you to do it.
3: Stand beside her and guide her. All right, now it's your turn.
1: No, you don't want me to sing.
0: I mean, how many mayors?
1: Look, I'm good at making money. Singing is one thing I don't do.
0: I mean, how many mayors sing like that, right?
1: You know? None that I know of. I've been going, I meet 300 of them a year the other day. I ain't seen one yet. But, you know. But like, he's the one that sings everything.
0: That's exactly, he does a great job. We're blessed, you know.
1: Awesome.
0: So, guys, mayors, I appreciate both of you joining us. It's just a wonderful day. 91 years of the Louisiana Shrimp and Petroleum Festival.
1: Yep, and it seems like more and more. Look, it's not like it's dying.
0: No.
1: I had to park 8 blocks away to get a hamburger yesterday.
0: Yep.
1: And I'm the mayor, got my own parking spot.
0: That's exactly
1: Still had to park 8 blocks away.
0: That's amazing.
3: Well, when you're the host of everything, basically, I'm going to be honest, you should just walk from your house and just start it out early.
1: Do you know how far I live away from? I'm as far as you can get.
0: Take a boat, right?
1: I almost took my golf cart.
3: I did my 6 miles this morning. Okay,
0: yes, indeed. So.
3: Therefore,
1: yeah, but I'd have to go 6. It's 3 miles each way.
0: I did mine too.
1: I'm not in the kind of shape you in, man. What's wrong with you?
0: Hey, I did my 8 or 9 miles, but I drove it.
1: Right.
3: I almost missed it because I've been sitting over there.
0: Yes.
3: Once he checks his phone, but I called Duval, I say, hey, where they at? He said they're on the Morgan City side.
0: Hey, don't feel bad. I missed the memo too. And I was like, I've been promoting they were going to be in Berwick all this time, and I missed the memo. They said we were here last year. I didn't remember it. So don't feel bad. I went to Berwick, and I'm like, where is everyone? I looked across the river. I'm like, oh, that's where we are.
1: Well, I think it mainly stays here unless the sandbar comes back. But with the amount of dredging we got, they just dredged it not long ago.
0: Yeah, I think we're good now. So.
3: Well, I did get a blessing from the Father. So
1: there you go.
0: You got blessed. Yes, indeed.
1: All right. Let me get this off because I'm sweating.
0: All right, Mayors. Mayors Lee Dragna from the city of Morgan City and Mayor Rodney Grogan from the city of Patterson. I love when those two guys have fun with each other. It makes my day because they have such a great relationship, and that's always good to see. Again, we want to thank Tiger Island Hardware, their exclusive sponsor of the Blessing of the Fleet coverage here on KQKI 95.3 FM. Bayou Vista, Morgan City, Louisiana. You know, they're not in competition. It's friendly competition. It's a great camaraderie they have. And someone is, Caleb says he is watching from Bossier City, Louisiana. He lived in Berwick for 23 years, used to ride the boats with Kermagee when he had tickets. That's cool. Diana says her sister-in-law worked for Tidewater, and she got to ride once several years ago on one of their boats. It was very cool. And Bubba says that his mother used to organize the stuff for the Tidewater boat every year, something they always looked forward to. And I did get to ride twice. Starting, I think, 3 years ago, I rode on a boat, and it was owned by Diamond Services. It was a crew boat. I think it was with the Visiting Queens. And then 2 years ago, I rode on the shrimp boat. I think it was the Mama D. It was so much fun. I got to ride on the Queens boats. And then we were able to have a remote camera from the water. And as I got a close-up view of the toast from the King and Queen. And speaking of, we do want to congratulate once again King Lou Tamparella. Great friend of mine, Ludo, does so much for this community, And, of course, he was a former councilman in Morgan City, but still is extremely active in the community. And he does so much, and I think they did a great job of choosing this year's king and queen. So, and also Queen Isabel Hernandez. Also, we want to remind you, if you want a bird's eye view of the festival grounds and Morgan City, including downtown Morgan City, the Atchafalaya River, Fly Bama is offering helicopter tours of the festival grounds and the surrounding areas. They are located just behind Shannon Elementary School. It's a beautiful day, so they should be flying pretty much most of the day. Call 251-699-2262 for more information. That's 251-699-2262, or go by the former Shannon Elementary School on Brasher Avenue, where the tours are departing and landing. My son Braden and I had a great time on board the helicopter Thursday evening. We got some video footage. It is posted on our Facebook page. You can go take a look at that. But if you want your own ride, it's only $40 per rider. Or if you want, I think, a double loop, it's $75 for a longer ride. So it's a great, great tour of from above. Well, hello, Miss Nathalie. How are you? Good. Hey, you want to join me for a second? I hadn't talked to Miss Nathalie in a while.
4: I've been around. I've been here.
0: You know, I know. It's just grabbing you, right?
4: That's right.
0: So how are you today?
4: Isn't this weather gorgeous?
0: It is gorgeous. Beautiful, beautiful. Miss Nathalie has been on the... How long have you been on the festival board now?
4: I've been on the festival board since 2001.
0: Wow. So 25 years.
4: Before that, I was always a chairperson or a member of the Coronation Court and Ball.
0: Right.
4: And before that, I was the 1968 Festival Queen.
0: I knew that was coming. I just didn't know the year. Uh-oh, look what we got. You got something. Yes, indeed. So you've been involved.
4: I've been involved.
0: Yes,
4: this
0: indeed.
4: Is my city, and this is my event.
0: Right. Now, Miss Nathalie and I have a great story to tell. In 2004, I am walking. Mayor, you got to hear this. In 2004, I am walking down the sidewalk of the Leaning Tower of Pisa in Italy, and I turn around, and guess who's behind me? Miss Nathalie Weber. I'm like, across the world in Italy, I run into Miss. I said, Nathalie, I said, what you doing here? She was like, who's that?
4: You know, it's a small world.
0: It is. So that's why I behave myself.
4: Because you never know who's watching.
0: Exactly right. So I'll never forget.
4: We were not with the same tour group.
0: We were not. No, we were not. We had no idea we were going to run into each other. So that was quite the experience. So,
4: yes.
0: And I met my wife on that trip, and we've been married now, going on 21 years this month.
4: It's been that long?
0: That long. Yes,
4: wow.
0: Ma'am. It was 22 years ago we met up with each other in November. So time flies.
4: Time does pass fast.
0: Yes, indeed. What a wonderful event, isn't it?
4: It is. It is. We are so blessed to have, you know, the Patterson family puts out several of the central boats. We have the Satoon family that has brought in their boat this year. We have all the, you know, the smaller boats. They just come out to be blessed, and it's wonderful.
0: That is great. That is great. Just a great, great lineup, a beautiful day. We're loving this fire boat from the Stevensville Volunteer Fire Department.
4: I didn't know they were coming.
0: Us either. It surprised us. So, yeah, it's a great event. What's that, Mayor?
1: Invited him.
0: Oh, the Mayor invited him. We're going to give him credit. Yeah.
4: It is. I know. I did talk to the Mayor earlier this week, and begged him for boats.
0: Well, there you go. We got them now. So, great turnout. Well, Miss Nathalie, thank you for your many years of service to the festival and our community.
4: Well, thank you for what you do.
0: Well, we enjoy it.
4: Thank you.
0: Thank you. Thank you so much. We'll be seeing you around as we go throughout the day.
4: Sure.
0: Oh, yes. We'll be all over the place as usual. And yes, I got somebody here. Okay. Oh, she doesn't want to go in here. Okay, so special announcement from one of the bosses. I won't name her name, but she said, if you are listening, if you are one of the boats and listening to us under the sound of our voice, please come closer to the wharf so the priest can bless you. Again, it's Father Revere from the, I believe, Holy Cross Church, if I'm not mistaken, Holy Cross Church. And also Father John is assisting him from Sacred Heart. And again, we want to thank Tiger Island Hardware for sponsoring our live broadcast here at the 91st Louisiana Shrimp and Petroleum Festival. Cash Money Jay says he's on the boat right now. Do you mean you're in the boat parade or another boat? And hey, Michelle, how are you? Great to see you. Great to hear from you. And again, Tiger Island Hardware, sponsoring our live coverage. We are the official radio station for live coverage of the 91st Louisiana Shrimp and Petroleum Festival Blessing of the Fleet. And again, special thanks to Brian and Jana Gerwan, Casey and Selena Shannon, their families, and the great folks at Tiger Island Hardware for sponsoring our live coverage. And don't forget that this weekend is Louisiana's Second Amendment tax-free weekend, so pay no sales tax on, or that state sales tax on firearms and ammo. Even if Tiger Island does not have what you want in stock this weekend, you can still order it and pay no sales tax even before it arrives. And so there you have it. 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They also have GE appliances, the top brands in grills, power tools, lawn and garden equipment, hardware, and other gadgets for the do-it-yourselfer. They've now got furniture. They do interior decorating, custom interior decorating. What they don't have is the question. So right. They've got it all.
2: They got everything. That's for sure. I'll tell you what, a lot of boats out there.
0: They do. They do. No, I didn't hear that. Oh, the Coast Guard helicopter is coming in. Oh, wow. So the Coast Guard helicopter is coming in right at 11, and they're going to toast with the helicopter above. That's why we're not seeing the tour helicopter right now then. Okay, that makes sense. And so we got a Coast Guard helicopter coming in.
2: That's the first time, huh?
0: Yep. Wildlife and Fisheries boat. Morgan City Police, St. Mary Parish Sheriff's Office, and the mayor just brought up a great point. Want to thank all of our first responders who are keeping us safe this weekend. It takes a partnership, and it's not just Morgan City because it's in their city. It's the St. Mary Parish Sheriff's Office. It's Berwick Police Department, Patterson, even out of town from the Thibodaux, Houma areas. Yep, Franklin, Lafourche, everybody and their brother comes in to help Assumption. They all come in. Oh, yeah. Yep, Morgan City does return the favor. So they all work together for different events, festivals, Mardi Gras, you name it. They all come together to help each other, and it's a busy weekend. Of course, we do want to ask everyone to stay safe. Don't drink and drive. If you do choose to drink, choose a designated driver or call an Uber.
1: Don't forget about the bus that's going around from the hotel.
0: The shuttles. Thank you.
2: Yes.
0: Thank you, Mayor. Man, we're going to hire Mayor Dragon to come work for us. You are. You're a good, very good commentator. And we're going to talk about something else after we talk about the shuttles.
2: Yeah, I know we have a list of it, right?
0: Got right here. Shuttle bus times. 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
2: All right. Looks like this morning start at 9 a.m. to 1 p.m.
0: Mm-hmm.
2: And then on tomorrow from 9 a.m. to 5 p.m.
0: Yep. Yeah, 1 a.m.
2: I was wondering about that.
0: Yeah, I thought so. So 9 a.m. to 1.
2: Yeah, 1 a.m.
0: Okay,
2: right.
0: So
2: tonight.
0: That's all day long.
2: No.
0: That's exactly right. Yep, there we go. Wildlife and Fisheries boat.
2: And I can understand that. A lot of out-of-town people coming to join us or whatever might not know where to park. You ain't got to worry about all that.
0: No, you don't.
2: Have fun. If you want to have a bunch of things to drink or whatever, you ain't gonna worry about driving.
0: Yep, we don't want anybody driving drunk.
2: No.
0: So you know, it's a free Uber.
2: Exactly, it doesn't cost you anything, so yep. Take advantage of that. That's what's good about the 91st annual, the Shrimp Petroleum Festival. They take care of people.
0: Yes, indeed. Mac is actually running his free ride share service. It's called, it's not Uber, it's Goober.
2: Yeah, well.
0: I had to, sorry. hey, Rallo, good morning. Great to hear from you. Thank you for everyone watching.
2: Yes, and once again, you can check us out on Facebook, on our page, Facebook page, and check out the Blessing of the Fleet. And pretty soon they'll be doing the toasting. And as we mentioned earlier, the Coast Guard helicopter will be flying.
0: I can't wait
2: to see that.
0: Right.
2: I've never seen that before.
0: No, not at all. Again,
2: I haven't been to the Blessing of the Fleet in quite some time.
0: Exactly.
2: I'm enjoying myself to watch the boat parade and a lot of boats. Platterboats.
0: Yeah, this started for us, I guess, about 10 to 11 years ago. We, Rodney Groh had reached out to us and asked us to start. They needed live sound services out here. So I said, well, for us to do that, we may as well just broadcast the live. We reached out to Tiger Island Hardware, and they've been doing it now for, well, I guess about 9 years, because we did miss the 2 years because of COVID. But thanks to Tiger Island, and again, tonight we want to tell you about the fireworks extravaganza over the Atchafalaya River. We will be right back here on the riverfront. We will broadcast live from 7 until the fireworks begin. That will be brought to you by Taco Bell, all your local Taco Bell restaurants. Mr. Greg and Ms. Brenda Hamer, want to thank them. They've been also sponsoring the fireworks every year since we started the fireworks, synchronizing the music to the fireworks. Again, tonight's is going to be a very special one because it is celebrating the 250th anniversary of the United States of America. That is the theme of this year's festival and will also be the theme of tonight's fireworks extravaganza. The music will be synchronized to the fireworks. It's going to be a great show. Don't miss it. Tune in to 95.3 FM KQKI, the exclusive radio station to synchronize the music or to air the soundtrack. And again, brought to you by your local Taco Bell restaurants.
2: And I'll say this, no matter where you are or, you know, what's going on in the world, we are proud of the United States of America. Yep. 250 years, that is a long time.
0: Yes, indeed.
2: And no matter what, we have a great country. The people who live here just are awesome.
0: They are.
2: That's what it's all about.
0: And, that's exactly right.
2: And Mayor said something, you know, with everybody coming together. You know, we had a governor that once said St. Mary Parish is the most loving parish and most caring parish probably in Louisiana.
0: Yep.
2: And I believe I'm proud to call St. Mary Parish home.
0: Yep, it's all about the people.
2: Exactly, all about the people. The people is what makes this parish go great.
0: That's exactly right. Mac, we want to go ahead and thank our sponsors who have also made our live coverage of this year's festival possible on KQKI. Again, we mentioned your local Taco Bell restaurants, Tiger Island Hardware, Mimi's Franklin Flower Shop, Awapaho Litterbox Rentals, First Franklin Financial in Morgan City in Franklin. And by the way, if you need to cool off, we got some free fans from First Franklin Financial.
2: Yeah, we want to thank Miss Pat and the gang over there,
0: yep,
2: First Franklin, for giving us them to pass out, because let me tell you something, it's hot.
0: Yeah, it is.
2: And them fans help.
0: Yep. Also, Tesh Health, Bayou Vista Community Center, Hargrave Funeral Home, Conrad Shipyard, Bayou Bend Health System,
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0: They are. They
2: are
0: do a lot.
2: Out and about.
0: Yes.
2: They are very busy this week.
0: Yes, they are.
2: Hallamore Shipyard.
0: Pick-a-pack Spirits. I saw Chad Ross out here earlier.
2: He's on the boat.
0: Yeah, he's on a boat. The Berry Family. Thank you, Scott. St. Mary Golf and Country Club and Bogey Free Golf. Central Boat Rentals. Of course, they've got several boats out there. They are carrying the King and Queen right now. Agent Transmission Specialist.
2: Also,
0: I know you wanted to say it.
2: Roy's Lemonade, to me, the best lemonade there is, no doubt.
0: Yes.
2: They're located in Lawrence Park, and they do have a booth, by the way,
0: yes, indeed,
2: by the fairgrounds as well. Yes. Also, Berry Brothers General Contractors, Vitalant, which is very important. You go out and donate blood. They need blood.
0: They do. By the way, I want to go back to Roy's Lemonade. They have two booths this year. They have one under the Highway 90 Bridge and one in Lawrence Park. And as they say, if their lemons were any fresher, you'd have to slap them. So there you go.
2: And I ain't slapped them yet. So
0: No.
2: Yes. St. Mary Parish Sheriff Gary Driscoll, also St. Mary Parish Assessor Jared Longman, Pete's Auto Repair, Seward Supply, also 16th Judicial District Judge Elect Trey Hike, Cajun Coast Tourism, Harris Refrigeration, Lafayette Electric, Watson's Discount Furniture Warehouse, and Patterson State Bank. Been around over 100 years.
0: Yeah, over 101 now.
2: 101 now.
0: Yep, they just turned 101 earlier this year. So Thanks to all of our sponsors. They have been making our coverage possible this weekend. Tammy says, thanks to Sutoons for hosting the boat for the maids and visiting queens. Lorena says... Go ahead.
2: That's the boat.
0: That's the one. Lorena says she's watching from her house in Ponchatoula. Hey, Lorena, can you bring me some strawberries? They got great strawberries over there.
2: Next time you come down, we want some strawberries.
0: Yes, indeed. They can maybe come squeeze them in that Roy's lemonade and have some strawberry lemonade, right?
2: Yes.
0: There's a Stevensville fireboat again. Total cool.
2: That's
0: totally
2: an awesome
0: cool
2: boat.
0: Yes, indeed.
2: And that, hopefully we never have to use them, but they was always good to have.
0: Who's
2: them
0: that behind me? Oh, hey, Rodney, how are you?
2: Rodney. Look, he's ready for the fireworks. Look, he's got us ready. Tonight? I'm ready for tonight.
5: Good. It'll be cool.
2: Oh, yeah, it will be cool, especially on the water. I can't wait. That's for sure. I always look forward to the fireworks of the river.
0: Yes, indeed. Very much so. Tim, you said volume, please. I just checked this. I think we're good on our end. I'm listening. Actually, I'm monitoring right now, so through Facebook. So hopefully, if you want to try something on your end, I think we're okay. I just tested everything real quick. Lorena says the Strawberry Festival is in April, and yeah, that would be a cool festival to go to. In Ponchatoula, the Strawberry Festival. You know, that's a big one.
2: We like traveling.
0: Yep, absolutely.
2: That would be pretty cool.
0: Yep. Everyone, be ready for right at 11 o'clock, the King and Queen will toast as the two boats from Central Boat Rentals will go bow to bow. As Tammy said, now I can see which boat the royalty is on. I looked up and...
2: Is that the green one over there?
0: Yes, the green and white one. You can see the blue top tent.
2: Yeah, the blue tent. On
0: yes, ma'am. Okay, Mr. Brian is the King's boat.
6: Okay.
0: Raphael the Queen. Okay, so we know what to look for. And so now we know the boat. So, yeah, I got to hang out with the visiting queens about 3 years ago. It was a Diamond Tank Services or Diamond Services crew boat that I got to ride on with the visiting queens. They had boiled shrimp for us. It was amazing. Then 2 years ago, I rode in the Mama D shrimp boat that was with the queen again. So that was really cool.
2: I don't see anybody really boiling shrimp like on dock right now.
0: Maybe later today. Sometimes they do, sometimes they don't.
2: I know last year for the fireworks of the river, I had a couple of them balling shrimp, whatever. Yep. Brought us some balling shrimp, and I'll tell you what, I remember. It was good.
0: I know what Mac is hinting at. He wants somebody to bring us some balling shrimp.
2: Somebody on the boat, maybe. I don't know.
0: Mac.
2: If I could be lucky.
0: Oh, what's up? What's up, brother?
2: That's the man right there.
0: That's the man.
2: If he wouldn't have been working, he would have had ball shrimp brought it to me.
0: Yep, he'd have
2: hands down, but he got to work.
0: 2 o'clock. Hey, hand him the mic. We got to talk to this cat right here.
2: Oh, yeah.
0: It is a big, yes, indeed. We got Captain John Schaff with the Morgan City Police Department. What's up, Captain Schaff?
7: Brady, Mac, how y'all doing?
0: We are wonderful. Good to see you.
2: Always.
7: Yes. Another shrimp fest in the book.
0: Yes, indeed. And I did get your text a while ago. I'm sorry. I've been a little busy, but I'm going to let you do the honors of promoting your upcoming National Night Out Against Crime.
7: Oh, yeah. It's that time of year again where we get all the National Night Outs from the local departments that are fighting for that right time to do it. And we always hold ours around the middle of November. Weather always seems to work out with us. Not too hot, not too cold, no rain. We're going to pray for that again this year.
2: For
7: and
2: sure.
7: Mark it on your calendars, October 13th, from 4 p.m. to 5 p.m. We're doing that Spectrum Smiles Hour again. Kids with sensory issues or anything, they could come out without the band, a little quieter for them, and
0: sure.
7: Engage with everybody that's out there. And
0: right.
7: We got the food on order. We're going to have the snowball stands there.
0: Yum. Yep.
7: We got a bunch of community support. We're partnering again with Doric Lodge number 87, the Free and Accepted Masons in Morgan City.
0: Good.
7: And South 70 is going to be playing. I'll go ahead and announce that. We got
0: always,
7: that book, South
0: always.
7: 70 with Tony O.
0: Yep. Always going to be there. Day after my birthday.
7: Oh, yeah. We got the Pet and Zoo. Hopefully, we're going to make it this year, Brady. We
0: ain't
7: no breakdowns or nothing in Alexandria.
0: Yeah, I had to make a – I was actually started – I already started the broadcast last year.
2: Yeah, you did.
0: And my wife had a – vehicle issue with my son was with her, and I'm like, God, Mac, get over here, I gotta leave. And we'll see what happens this year. She's got a new car, so she's good.
7: Yep. So 4 to 5 Spectrum Smiles Hour, 5 days gonna be the event. Band's gonna kick off, opening ceremonies, free for everybody. Got everything on order for the giveaways, and we hoping to top what we had last year, and more people come.
0: There you go. I am about to start a battle amongst the Morgan City Police Department, because Rolo says best Morgan City Police Department employee, Captain Schaff.
7: Oh,
0: man, his head just exploded.
7: Oh, yeah.
0: We got to pick up the pieces.
7: Look, we got a bunch of great guys that work
0: for
7: us.
0: Really
7: Morgan
0: do.
7: City is blessed for the employees we have. Mm-hmm. We have a great investigations division. We have a great administration. We have great officers that work for us. And we're not hurting like other agencies may. So we're really blessed to be able to supply support and make everybody safe. So
0: you have a good chief, too.
7: Definitely.
2: I'm not gonna, and here's the because it shows my age, but I went to school with probably over half the higher-ups. I don't really know the newcomers.
0: Right.
2: But
7: yeah, top three of the four people from Berwick, you know. We all graduated from Berwick.
0: There you go. There you go. Some Berwick people. Yes, indeed. So I might even have to go apply with the police department, you know.
7: Hey, we do have a couple spots left open. You if you're interested in come working for a good department, come see us.
0: There you go.
7: Give you a look.
2: Yeah. I didn't – I reserved Morgan City. Great, great group of guys. Sure.
0: Okay, perfect.
2: And I can't wait till the National Night Out. Y'all do a great job, and hats off to you guys doing the 4-5 thing.
7: Well, that's one event we look forward to every year. It seems to get bigger and bigger. We seem to get more community support. Everybody wants to help out. We got close to 50 bikes we're going to be giving away again this year.
0: Nice.
7: And just like everything else, and it doesn't cost anything to come out and come and engage with

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1: Even if it's neighborhood agencies, you're going to see Borough Police Department, St. Mary Sheriff's Office, Patterson Police Department. They're all going to be there, along with Wildlife, Fishers, Coast Guard. But it's also social services that are available, like Shea Hope, Hearts of Hope. We're about to open in partnership with Hearts of Hope, a child's forensic center in Morgan City. Gracious enough, Lee Dragner was able to donate them a building to use. So
2: Wow. That
1: having those type of services available is just huge for this area, because the closest place you got to go to right now is Lafayette.
2: And that's what I was talking about, because last year I remember you had talked a little bit about it. It was in the works. Now it's supposed to become.
1: Yeah, it is definitely coming to fruition. Should be opening really soon.
3: That's amazing. I didn't know that was happening.
2: Yes.
3: Man, we got some things happening, some positive things happening here in St. Mary Parish.
1: Yeah,
3: and
1: no doubt.
3: There is the.
2: Hey, doing hats off to Mayor Lee Dragner. Yep. I tell you, we and the Morgan City, all working together, getting things done that needed to be done. So, I think 11 o'clock, 10 more minutes away.
3: All right, I see the King's boat now. King Lou Temporello on the King's boat. That's the Mr. Brian tugboat by Central Boat Rentals, and the Raphael is carrying the Queen. And speaking of, you know, law enforcement working together, you guys do a great job of working together this weekend, every weekend of the Louisiana Shrimp and Petroleum Festival.
1: Definitely. We couldn't do all of this without the help of our law enforcement partners
3: that
1: come out here and help us work this festival, make sure everybody's safe so everybody can have a good time.
3: Yep.
1: So far, so good. Yep. We haven't had no major incidents to report on.
3: Good.
1: Nothing out of the ordinary. So
3: great.
1: Pretty good so far, but we got 2 days of this thing left.
3: There you go. So everyone be safe. Apparently, we are now getting ready for the toast. It was supposed to happen at 11 o'clock. Unfortunately, the Coast Guard helicopter had to cancel due to an emergency. They were going to do a flyover during the toast. But right now, it looks like they are getting into position for the toast, the culmination of the blessing of the fleet and boat parade each and every year. King Lou Temporella and Queen Isabel Hernandez will be meeting bow to bow for that toast. Now, Captain Shab, you know what King Lou Temporella does in this area. He does a lot, doesn't he?
1: Yes, he's always been a great supporter, a great community partner with us through Coastwide Electric. Lou has always been supportive of the police department and Morgan City area in general.
3: Yep. He's everyone's big buddy, right?
1: Yes, Big Lou.
3: Yep, we love him. So I tell you what, great honor for Lou, but it's an honor for the city, the community, for what Lou does. And I was so excited when I heard last Saturday night that he was chosen as King, and there he is. He's waving now. If we can get a shot of the King in the red shirt, King Lou Temporello. I want to thank my son, Braden Burrell. He is on the camera this year, as a matter of fact, but he's wearing my shirt. It says Brady, but we look alike, so everybody gets us confused. He said same difference. There you go. And, of course, you can see in the middle the Fred Satoon vessel there carrying the visiting royalty. And so many queens come from throughout the state representing their fairs and festivals and events, communities. And, of course, our queen, Isabel Hernandez, will be doing the same, traveling the state and Washington into Washington, D.C. for Washington, D.C. Mardi Gras, and coming up in January or February. And she told me she's looking forward to that. And I was there a year ago myself in D.C. and proud to represent our community while I was up there. And here we go. This is one of the biggest events of the festival right here.
1: All right, Brady, I'm going back in the shade.
3: All right, I don't blame you. Thank you, Captain John Chaff. We'll be in touch, man. Good to see you. Thanks for all you guys do, and gals. And here we go. And usually they give us a big horn blow once they toast. And I don't know if I've ever seen two tugboats, but I'm sure that I have. I just don't remember. Sometimes it's crew boats, shrimp boats, you never know. But
2: it's a lot easier, two tugboats.
3: Yes, it is. So here we go. Everyone's on their toes, ready for this to happen.

0: in
1: Queen.
0: Yep, a little bit early this today because now there goes the tour helicopter from Fly Bamba. Boy, they got up in the air just in time.
1: Yeah.
0: They were able to put them back in the air since the Coast Guard helicopter was not able to make it. And there's
1: the toast.
0: There's the toast.

0: there, folks. It's one of the biggest events of the festival. Queen Isabel Hernandez told me Thursday evening she was looking forward to this, one of the main events that she was looking forward to, as she was able to toast her king. Lee Tamparella, thanks to the Mr. Brian from Central Boat Rentals, and as well as Captain Raphael, carrying the king and queen, respectively. And the Fred Satoon vessel right behind them on the sideshow, visiting royalty. Of course, they will be arriving in the parade at 3:00.
1: Windy up there, I guess.
0: Yep.
1: Ain't trying to hold her up.
0: Right.
1: Oh, down.

0: me right now, we've got the chairman of the Louisiana Shrimp and Petroleum Festival, Charlie Solar. He is also the chief administrative officer of the city of Morgan City. Charlie, I mean, it all comes down to this, right?
1: Absolutely, yes. We have great weather. This is one of the favorite parts of the festival, Blessed in the Fleet, and the toast to the King and Queen. We do thank all the participants, the boats that came out and helped us to...
0: Yes, indeed. Now, you know, there's so much that goes into this, and you're involved in it from different aspects because you are the chairman of the board, but you also, as the CAO of the city, so much preparation goes into this from the festival aspect and then to the city getting everything ready.
1: Absolutely. I do obviously wear two hats in this. And the city is a great part. The city's just been great for the city. I mean, 91 years, and it is the city's festival. It's the Tri-City, obviously, but this Morgan City does do a lot for the festival, and the festival does a lot for Morgan City.
0: Sure.
1: Yes, as a festival member, we're planning 365 days a year, and it, the week of the 2 weeks leading up, it gets to be a hectic week, but it all pays off, especially this week, this year with the weather's been great.
0: Yeah, we needed a good weather year, and I have thanked our first responders, police, fire, medical, but Public Works has a big part of this.
1: Absolutely. Public Works does do a lot, and they don't get the credit. We do a lot of extra cleaning the roads up. We have extra scale of sweeping the roads and picking up trash. It's been great. But yes, definitely can't do it without the first responders also. It's a team effort. Everybody part of the puzzle, for sure.
0: That's exactly right. I think the fire department was out here maybe washing things down downtown.
1: Fire department included. They start a week ahead of time washing the decks of the dock, washing under the bridge, and also just maintaining it throughout the festival.
0: I think they were out here early this morning, if I'm not mistaken, cleaning things up.
1: Probably so, yeah.
0: Well, Charlie, thanks a lot, man. You guys are doing a great job, and you got to watch that guy behind you. Got to watch that guy right there.
1: Oh, yeah, definitely. Oh, yeah, Mr. Rod has been, he's definitely an icon of the festival. He lives for the festival.
0: He does. There's a festival, Rodney's there, right?
1: Yeah, absolutely.
0: Yes, he's always up for a good party. Well, thank you, Charlie, for everything you guys are doing.
1: Come back later for the fireworks, which is Mr. Rodney's favorite part of the festival.
0: Absolutely.
1: Fireworks tonight, right here, 9 o'clock.
0: Yep, we'll be right here synchronizing the music to the fireworks. So definitely. Thank you, Charlie. Wanted to catch
1: thank
0: up with
1: for
0: you.
1: Thank you for what y'all do.
0: Absolutely. Happy to do it. Thank you. I'm going to try to get the King and Queen on the air with us as soon as they are able to get off the vessels. But great day, man. We love this weather.
1: Yes, it is. A beautiful day.
0: Yes, it is. A lot of people come in, the visiting royalty, and it just couldn't ask for a better day right now.
1: Yes, and it looks great. 3 o'clock parade time. We got bands starting at 12 in the park. Of course, the arts and crafts, and there's a single man under the bridge playing as we speak. So lots of things happening today.
0: Now, you know what my favorite part is, huh?
2: Food.
1: The food is wonderful this year. Well, food is always good, but I tell you, this year, I have to say the food is exceptionally good this year. There's some old vendors and some new vendors that stepped up, and it's some very great, very good food under the bridge and in the park. Please go try it out.
0: Yep. I will be there right after lunch.
1: Yep.
0: I'll be there for lunch and again tonight for dinner. So, well, thank you, Charlie. Appreciate it. We're going to try to catch up with the King and Queen shortly before we wrap up our broadcast, but just wanted to catch up real quick. Thanks a lot. Charlie Solar, of course, he is the chairman of the Louisiana Shrimp and Petroleum Festival and also the chief administrative officer of the city of Morgan City. And, thank you, Charlie. Appreciate it. Got it. And we do want to announce the winners of the Blessing of the Fleet decoration contest in the Pleasure Craft Division. Third place, Miss Euro, number 17. Second place, Porciola Paradise, number 23. And in first place of the Pleasure Craft Division, Tootsie, number 8. In the Petroleum Vessel Division, third place, Captain Raphael. The second place, Basin Endeavor. And first place, Captain Dexter. And in the Shrimp Boat Division, we've got second place, Miss Stephanie, and first place, Full Moon. And the best overall decorated boat would be Mr. Brian, which is carrying King Lou Tamparello. And we're going to see if we can catch up to them real quick when they are able to get off the vessels. If not, we'll get to them tonight. See you. Thank you, Selena, and everyone with Tiger Island Hardware. Mac, if you can do me a favor and catch the King and Queen when they come off. They're both dressed in red. So. Our photographer's working so hard. working very hard. She always does a great job. And I want to thank Central Boat Rentals again and Satoon for bringing out their boats to carry our royalty, King and Queen, as well as a visiting royalty on the Satoon, Fred Satoon. Great to have them involved this year, the Louisiana Shrimp and Petroleum Festival Blessing of the Fleet. I believe we got the King coming our way, and we're going to try to get the Queen as well. Thank you. All right, Braden, if you want to get a shot of King Lou Temporella coming our way now. King Lou, my buddy, how are you?
2: Great.
0: Good, good. Good to see you, man.
2: Thank you so much.
0: I am proud of you for this year. I know it's honor for you. How did we feel in the water?
2: It was great. It's so much different on the water than sitting on the dock.
0: I'm sure it is. You know?
2: But beautiful ride. Great captains from Central Boat. We can't be more appreciative of that.
0: Right.
2: Terrific, man.
0: Yes,
2: great
0: indeed.
2: Job, all of them.
0: Yes, indeed.
2: Central, Satoon, we had them all in there. I'm sure I'm missing somebody.
0: Oh, it's all good.
2: Thank you to all of them.
0: Yes.
2: David Dosey with his boat.
0: Yep.
2: In the full moon, it was good.
0: Yeah, we got to mention all of them a few minutes ago.
2: Great.
0: But yes, thanks to all. I know it was a great toast, great weather, beautiful.
2: Yes.
0: And your queen is just behind you, Queen Isabel.
2: Queen Izzy.
0: Yes, indeed.
3: Yes.
0: Well, Queen Isabel, tell us about how it felt out there toasting your king.
3: It was an amazing feeling. It was very special, something that not a lot of people do. And I had the privilege of doing it, and it just feels amazing.
2: It didn't fall off either.
3: No crowns fell off, so that's good.
0: It was safe. Now,
3: yes.
0: I got a chance to ask you this on Thursday, but you've got a big year planned. You'll be traveling a lot. What are you looking forward to the most?
3: I'm looking forward to Washington, D.C. Mardi Gras. I've heard that it's just amazing, and I'm so excited to be able to experience that.
0: As I mentioned to you Thursday, I was there in Washington a year ago this past week. I've never gone to Mardi Gras up there.
3: Yeah.
0: It's a great event, great place to be. I was able to represent St. Mary Parish through the Chamber of Commerce, and I know you will do a great job of representing us.
3: I'm so excited. I'm excited for not even just the ball. I'm excited for the whole thing, going tour different places in D.C. I'm excited for all of it.
0: And you're going to get to go to a lot of unique festivals. We have a festival for everything in Louisiana.
3: I know.
0: Well, because we like to party, celebrate, and eat.
3: Yes, so, yes. I'm excited for all of those. I'm excited to go to all the festivals that I've never been to. I mean, some of them I've never even heard of.
0: Right.
3: So I'm excited to just experience all of it and represent St. Mary Parish.
0: Just do me one favor. Eat a lot for me, please.
3: I will. I definitely will.
0: Think about me when you're eating all that good food.
2: She's a great queen, Brady. She's terrific.
3: She's an amazing, amazing king.
0: Absolutely. Y'all are going to do a great job reigning throughout the rest of the festival and representing us through the next year. And congratulations to you both. And, of course, we'll be right back here tonight for the fireworks.
2: Yes,
0: so we'll catch up with you tonight.
2: Can't wait.
3: Yes,
0: all right. Well, have
3: thank
0: a good
3: you.
0: Day.
2: Thank
0: enjoy
2: you.
0: The parade this afternoon.
2: Will do.
0: Thank you, Lou.
2: Right.
0: That's my buddy right here. All right.
2: Thank you,
0: Isabel. Congratulations.
3: Thank you.
0: All right. So, again, we want to thank Tiger Island Hardware, making it possible for us to bring you live coverage of the 91st Louisiana Shrimp and Petroleum Festival Blessing of the Fleet and Boat Parade. Want to remind you of a few things today. Don't forget at noon. First time that I've ever remembered this here at the Louisiana Shrimp and Petroleum Festival. From noon until 10 p.m. today, all day, $35 pay one price ride bracelets. 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Special thanks to Brian Gerwah and his wife Jana, Casey, and Selena Shannon. 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That is the theme of this year's festival, so don't miss it. And once again, we do want to remind you that Fly Bama is offering helicopter tours of the festival grounds in downtown Morgan City and over the Atchafalaya River. My son Braden and I enjoyed that ride Thursday evening. My daughter and I went last year. Call 251-699-2262 for more information. That's 251-699-2262. 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And we do want to remind you that the Morgan City Archives has moved into their new location right across from the post office in downtown Morgan City on 1st Street. Stop by, tour the new building, and view their current exhibit, Patriotism Throughout the Years, Morgan City's Legacy in America's Story. It's open today from noon until 4 p.m. Celebrate this new exciting chapter for the Morgan City Archives and help preserve the rich history of our community. And with that, we are going to wrap things up here at the 91st Louisiana Shrimp and Petroleum Festival Blessing of the Fleet and Boat Parade. Join myself and Mac Bruno again this evening, beginning at 7 p.m. as we broadcast live right here from the Morgan City Riverfront. So get ready for the fireworks extravaganza over the Atchafalaya River. 95.3 FM KQKI. I am Brady Burrell, and along with this guy,
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0: Have a safe and happy Labor Day weekend. 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And Brayden Burrell, our camera guy. Sorry, he made sure I mentioned him. You know, gotta give him the credit. 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
1: 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You have embarrassed us all. The whole Hey Hira delegation. Now I'll see you at the banquet, son, and you be there, Coy. 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

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Yeah, and she's yelling out the secret code, too, Coy. 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That flaming Coy, we're gonna have to have a special meeting when we get back to Hayhira about your conduct at this here convention. Embarrassing. Now, Coy, you be at the secret conclave tonight. You hear me? And keep it a secret.

3 o'clock this morning, you was out there in your Fruit of the Looms, in the motel swimming pool, a bunch of them waitresses from the cocktail lab. I just hope Charlene don't find out about this calling. What? Well, how'd you get that big motorcycle up there on the high dive, Coy? Now, Coy, that, Bernie, that ain't no way to act. We're supposed to be pillars of the community. When we get back to Hey Hira, you can just turn in your ring and your tie-tack. 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

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They say that all good things must end. 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

0: Hi, I'm St. Mary Parish Sheriff Gary Driscoll. 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Again, I'm St. Mary Parish Sheriff Gary Driscoll, wishing you a safe and happy Labor Day weekend and a fun-filled Louisiana Shrimp and Petroleum Festival.
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0: Jeannie was always afraid of the dark, and we never could understand why. 'Cause we looked after Jeannie with the very best of care, because Jeannie was our only child. Perhaps it was death that she was so afraid of, 'cause it took her one dark, stormy night. I think we always knew that we'd never see Jeannie grown, 'cause it seemed she was destined to die. But on Jeannie's grave, we placed an eternal flame that glows and never loses its spark. And on the darkest night, there's always a light, 'cause Jeannie's afraid of the dark.
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your car. 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The whole Hey Hira delegation. Now I'll see you at the bank, son, and you be there, Coy. 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

0: your fez, Coy. 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
0: That blame it, Coy. We're gonna have to have a special meeting when we get back to Hayhira about your conduct at this here convention. Embarrassing. 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
1: 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St. Mary Parish Assessor Jarrett Longman wishes you and your family a great time at this weekend's Louisiana Shrimp and Petroleum Festival. 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If St. Mary Parish Assessor Jarrett Longman can assist you in any way, please don't hesitate to give him a call. 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

0: Hello, this is New Iberia City Judge Trey Hike and Judge-Elect for the 16th Judicial District Court, Division D. I want to take this time to thank the voters of the 16th Judicial District for allowing me to serve you. I look forward to bringing my judicial experience and a common sense approach to justice to the Bayou Teche region that we love so much. I hope that you have a fun and safe Labor Day weekend and enjoy the Shrimp and Petroleum Festival, paid for by the committee to elect Judge Trey Hike.
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Hello there, honey. You sure got a pretty smile. Would you mind if I pulled up a chair so we could talk for a while? What's your name? Where are you from? Are you married?

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It's a shame to do a woman that way. What you got there? Some pictures? Well, your little girl, she looks just like you. Are you crazy?

0: What's that?
1: I didn't hear you, hon. Am I married? Well, yes, I am, kinda, in a way, you might say.
0: Now, wait a minute. Are you leaving?
1: Oh, come on back, hon. What's the matter?

Jackie show in Fort Worth Saturday night. We had all day Sunday to rest and relax before I caught another flight. So I decided to walk downtown and get myself a little fresh air. Before long, I found myself in front of a big church on the corner of the square. Boy, I could hear that singing way out in the street. It sure was a beautiful sound. So I just walked up the steps and opened the door, started to go inside and sit down. But before I could, a young man walked over to me and said, "Excuse me, sir, but I can't let you in with that big black hat, those jeans, that beard and long hair." So I just left, went back outside, sat down on that curb. And I thought to myself, that's the house of the Lord. That guy's got a hell of a nerve, telling me I can't worship anywhere I please. So right there in front of that church, I just knelt down on my knees. I said, "Lord, I know I don't look like much, but I didn't think you'd mind. I just wanted to be with your people, Lord. Well, it's been a long time." A while ago, I saw a wino over there in the alley, all bent over in tears. And I thought how one stained glass window from this church would feed his family for years. Then there's those fine cars parked outside. Too many for me to count. It made me think how people walked for days to hear your Sermon on the Mount. Then there's those fine ladies in the choir, Lord, singing like they really love it. Hell, last night they were dancing on the front row of my show, drinking beer and screaming, "Sing Shovin'." You know, even John the Baptist wouldn't be welcome in this place, with his coat made of camel hair, sandals on his feet, and a long beard on his face. You know, Lord, when you come back to get your children and take them beyond the clouds to live forever in heaven with you, well, I'd sure hate to be in this crowd. You know, Lord, I'm not perfect. Some even call me no count. But I tell you, I believe a man is judged by what's in his heart, not his bank account. So if this is what religion is, a big car, a suit, and a tie, then I might as well forget it, Lord, because I can't qualify. Oh, by the way, Lord, right before they kicked me out, didn't I see a picture of you with sandals and a beard? I believe you had long hair too. Well, this is paycheck. Signing off. I'll be seeing you, Lord. I hope.

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0: 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Sit down on them, Amos. Make it count, son. About 45 minutes southeast of Thibodaux, Louisiana.
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